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By sending your $10 gift today, you'll become linked in a chain of faithful Christians intent on spreading the gospel of Christ around the world. 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This exquisite key holder is made of solid brass and finished in antique brushed gold. The majestic eagle is attached to one end, delicately designed and detailed, wings outstretched, poised to soar. Next to the eagle are the words from Isaiah. They that wait upon the Lord shall renew their strength. They shall mount up with wings like eagles. They shall run and not be weary. They shall walk and not faint. Each time you use your keys, you'll see these powerful words and be reminded that with God's help, you too can soar.

0: key where they say, nobody has a funny problem, it's always an idea. And almost always the idea is to think bigger than you ever thought before. I want you to know I'm applying that today. We're thinking of 500,000 people. $10 each. $10 each. Oh, what a celebration. Then they christened the machine. We had a crack of bottle champagne, you know, and all of that. Why the machine? I'll tell you how long it is. It's from that end of the cathedral to that end. Yes. It's 500 feet long, actually. A little long. No, it's 400 feet long. It just fit inside the cathedral. 50 feet high, 60 feet wide. And it works. Changes. Summer's sudden. Summer's slow. Summer's subtle. You don't even know they're happening. You know, that's what scares me, isn't it? I've tried to quit this habit so plant your seed, it looks like it's gone. Oh no. God is growing.
1: You got your phones on yet? Phones. We got one roll. We got one real roll of tape here. We gotta get it moving now. Right, come on. Okay, we're ready.
2: 30 minutes. Second.

Possum Trot, Calvin Black's final dream. A kingdom of wooden dolls, now falling into decay, gradually returning to the wood and rags from which they were made. Were these dolls ever fresh and new? Or has the gentle melancholy which persists here now always been essential to Possum Trot? There's no one to ask anymore. Calvin has been dead for some years, and his widow, Ruby, seems to have become part of the decay which surrounds her. As though crippled by the past, Ruby hides herself away in her cabin or sits listlessly stroking her dog in the shade of the terrace, unable to do anything but remember. And yet the dolls live on, watching, disclosing what they still know of the old couple. Calvin was already 50 years old and ill when, after a life of continual wandering, he and Ruby settled here in the wasteland. He rented the plot of land to set up a business in semi-precious stones. But there was no one to trade with. It was 1953, and there was still no road here. Even now, the new highway from Los Angeles to Las Vegas passes 3 miles away, leaving the dolls unnoticed. There's only wasteland. Wasteland and the shattered remains of a gold rush town a few miles further north. Still, for Calvin, it was a refuge. He was born in Tennessee. He never went to school. Instead, he began working at the age of 13 to support his mother and brothers and sisters. He learned ventriloquy. He worked for a circus, a fair, and a puppet theater until he was accused of stealing and thrown out. For a while, he searched for gold, but that dream soon ended. Then he opened a motel in Georgia, where he married Ruby, a farmer's daughter. But this business was not successful either. Calvin must have been a talented man, but unfortunately, he never grew up. No wonder the dolls appealed to him so much. He even called them his children. He carved them from wooden reflector posts, which he took from local roadsides until the posts were replaced with cement. And he thought up names for them, even before the dolls were finished. Hell's Cargo is the story of Helen, sole survivor of an

0: lawsuit, and they was gonna kidnap me. I just took out my harmonica, blew a couple of chords, and they just faded dead away.
1: Oh, there you go. 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
1: It's a question of intelligence.

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0: mummies, you know, and I suppose now it's by Skellig. But it's just great. I mean, you'd like it, wouldn't you? Mummies, wouldn't you?
1: Of course.
2: So he could...
3: Can you think of a better way to spend 7 days? It's the best idea we've had yet. We're doing a commercial for...
0: Mummies.
4: He needs attention, first of all. You know, I'm sure many people had a good laugh out of it.
5: People have elevated us to another position nowadays, because they all sort of think we're in on the establishment scene, and we're exactly the same as we've ever been, but we're too. So there you are, you know, we're about back where we started. Cue the song.
6: Tonight, City Orchestra. All immersed in Beatle hell.
7: Mac. Well, where's the event? You know, where's the happening? So I said, you mean that? He said, you got it.
8: The body is in Napalm and the bedding in Amsterdam. And the point of the bedding in a nutshell was commercial for war, which meant the body is in Napalm. And you come in as long as you like on a milk, or what we stand for, or what we ever dismembered bodies and Napalm, and till you got everything you need to know about John and Yoko. Mm-hmm. Naked, bed, right. John and Yoko, sex. No time limit, like, come in as long as you like, you got everything you need to know about John and Yoko, or what we stand for, John and Yoko, sex. I'm not in bed. Naked, bed, right. John and Yoko, sex. We could do it in New York. But the American government wouldn't let us in. We couldn't give you a plan.
9: In America, the death of President Kennedy symbolized the end of a brief era.

0: towards eating.
1: Brian did something I've never seen him do before, George Martin says. When John had finished singing, he switched on the studio intercom and said, "I don't think that sounded quite right, John." John looked up at him and said in his most cutting voice, "You stick to your percentages, Brian, and we'll look after the music."

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0: strange technique we call overdubbing.
1: That's right. With some talk from the right-hand channel.
2: Now,
1: put on
2: this is same thing
1: at
2: again.
1: A slow speed, as you can hear.
2: And I'm still doing it. I made a mistake then, because
1: and the
2: I
1: had
2: the one to source and record. So the noise that was formerly on it kept on bouncing backwards and forwards and echoing and started overloading, as you heard. It's really a weird feeling. It's quite difficult talking against yourself because you're trying to think at the same time. I haven't written this out.
1: I don't know why that's still there.
2: There's one really slow.
1: When you hear
2: it, all that noise was still there when I did it.
1: I don't know why
2: that stayed on. It should have been wiped off.
1: So I've got to keep on
2: talking. Both of them.
1: This is strange technique.
2: Overdubbing. Hello, Chris.
1: No commercial potential.
2: Hello, Tony. Hello, Paul, Alexander, and everyone else.

0: that you could have got a band together which would have stayed with you for a long period of time.
1: Yeah, I mean, I would have liked that, definitely. But the thing is, it isn't an easy thing to do, you know, and you can just start a band up and think, well, we'll stick with these people. But obviously, if you stay...

0: your favorite.
1: But maybe not for another half.
2: Weatherman, what the hell does this have to do with the Beatles?
3: Any promise of Jason Starr was dispelled by Fulcor's leave on which the Beatles, wearing white butcher overalls, looked dismembered and decapitated toy dogs and brandished bloody joints of meat.
4: How about it, kids? Do you know anyone who died from taking dope?
5: They're cracking up in there.
4: King in all pants. Can you tell an addict by looking at him? How about it, kids?
6: Yoko's got him locked up.
7: A woman's work is never done, you know.
6: Oh, it's so true, love. It's
7: so true. It's...
8: They tried to bring Brian Epstein back to life
9: by killing a cat.
8: Yeah, and they removed all their clothing at this church picnic and like slit open a cat. John was mumbling something in Latin.
10: Psychologists say it's emotional maladjustment, but we grown-ups are pretty dumb about these things. Explain it to us simple-like, won't you?
11: Good on you. I knight you as the king of rock. I now call you Sir Whoever.
7: Anyway, so I didn't know about all these macho trip, you know, that they were on.
12: The Englishman's inalienable right to live where the hell he likes.
7: Very English at heart.
13: Bruce raids the Montague Square flat of master criminal John Lennon on October 18th. 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
14: Well, thank you, Johnny. 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

0: Schluss.
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0: Welcome back to Yeah, That's a Pepper Thing. First up, we've got Harrison wrapping his Dr. Pepper in a tiny quilt so it feels at home. Oh, how tender. That's a Pepper Thing! And over to Becca, who's whispering affirmations to her can.
1: You're sweet. You're unique. You're the best thing I ever poured over ice.
0: She swears it makes it taste better. It's not a science thing, but it's a Pepper Thing! Why do they all do it? All for that sweet, delicious, truly one-of-a-kind taste of Dr. Pepper. It's a Pepper Thing!
2: This is Africa. Hear the jungle drums. Very cheap plate.

0: Welcome back to Yeah, That's a Pepper Thing. First up, we've got Harrison wrapping his Dr. Pepper in a tiny quilt so it feels at home. Oh, how tender. That's a Pepper Thing! And over to Becca, who's whispering affirmations to her can.
1: You're sweet. You're unique. You're the best thing I ever poured over ice.
0: She swears it makes it taste better. It's not a science thing, but it's a Pepper Thing! Why do they all do it? All for that sweet, delicious, truly one-of-a-kind taste of Dr. Pepper. It's a Pepper Thing!

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2: Money, you know, and I suppose now it's like kind of... But it's just great. I mean, you'd like it, wouldn't you? Money, wouldn't you?
3: Of course.
4: So he could...
5: Can you think of a better way to spend 7 days? It's the best idea we've had yet. We're doing a commercial for...
2: Money.
6: He needs vacation, first of all. You know, I'm sure many people had a good laugh out of it.
7: People have elevated us to another position nowadays, because they all sort of think we're in on the establishment scene and that. We're exactly the same as we've ever been, but we're two. So there you are, you know, we're about back where we started. Cue the song.
8: Tonight, City Orchestra. All immersed in Beatle Hell.
9: Mac. Well, where's the event? You know, where's the happening? So I said, you mean that? He said, you got it.
10: Somebody's body is in Napalm and the bed in Amsterdam. And the point of the bed-in, in a nutshell, was commercial for war, which members' bodies and napalm. And so you come in as long as you like on a milk, or what we stand for, or whatever, just members' bodies and napalm. And so you've got everything you need to know about John and Yoko. John and Yoko, sex. No time limit, like, come in as long as you like. You've got everything you need to know about John and Yoko, or what we stand for. John and Yoko, sex. I'm not in bed. You see, naked bed. John and Yoko, sex. We could do it in New York, but the American government wouldn't let us in. We couldn't give you a plan.
11: In America, the death of President Kennedy symbolized the end of a brief era.

0: towards eating.
1: Brian did something I'd never seen him do before, George Martin says. When John had finished singing, he switched on the studio intercom and said, "I don't think that sounded quite right, John." John looked up at him and said in his most cutting voice, "You stick to your percentages, Brian, and we'll look after the music."

0: that you could have got a band together which would have stayed with you for a long period of time.
1: Yeah, I mean, I would have liked that, definitely. But the thing is, it isn't an easy thing to do, you know, and you can just start a band up and think, well, we'll stick with these people. But obviously, if you stay...

0: your favorite.
1: But maybe not for another half.
2: Weatherman, what the hell does this have to do with the Beatles?
3: Any promise of Jason Starr was dispelled by Fulcor's leave on which the Beatles, wearing white butcher overalls, looked dismembered and decapitated toy dogs, and brandished bloody joints of meat.
4: How about it, kids? Do you know anyone who died from taking dope?
5: They're cracking up in there.
6: You smoke
4: king in all
6: pants.
4: Can you tell an addict by looking at him? How about it, kids?
7: Yoko's got him locked up.
8: A woman's work is never done, you know.
7: Oh, it's so true, love. It's
8: so true. It's...
9: They tried to bring Brian Epstein back to life
10: by killing a cat.
9: Yeah, and they removed all their clothing at this church picnic and like slit open a cat. John was mumbling something in Latin.
11: Psychologists say it's emotional maladjustment, but we grown-ups are pretty dumb about these things. Explain it to us simple-like, won't you?
12: Good on you. I knight you as the king of rock. I now call you Sir Whoever.
8: Anyway, so I didn't know about all these macho trip, you know, that they were on.
13: The Englishman's inalienable right to live where the hell he likes.
8: Very English at heart.
14: Bruce raids the Montague Square flat of master criminal John Lennon on October 18th. They find a small amount of marijuana and charge John with possession.
15: Well, thank you, Johnny. It's been a nice to know you.
16: It's very low cost.
14: Not content with...

He went, this is really indignant because I'm furious that you could call them toughs.

No, I would have loved that over scaffolding.

0: this on his program this time, it's a big special. It's really, really happy.
1: Who rang to the Roaches City Herald?
0: Yeah, it's just an article we just picked up on. They repeated Terry's tattoo tops.
1: Oh, Terry.
2: Just take that chair.
0: He went, this is really indignant because I'm furious that you can call them tops.

0: never gave him his head. We never gave him his head. I just put Lennon because, you know, she's just a wife and you don't put her name on, right?
1: There's machoism. What is this? What is this? What is this? What is this? What is this? What is this? What is this? What is this? The homosexual mafia. The homosexual mafia.
0: Tell him, Reddy's Iron Woman, hear me. Scream.
1: Mafia. The homosexual mafia.
0: Tell him, Reddy's Iron Woman, hear me. Scream.
2: Well, thank you, Johnny. It's been nice to know you.

0: give me your money.
1: What do clog dances have to do with the Beatles?
2: It all sounds a little sick to me.
3: Recently,
4: there was any time on the tour where they could have been killed, that would have been an occasion that they would have been. Luckily, the San Francisco Chiefs were there. And the noise was unbelievable, and there were...
5: Just depends. I'm too lazy to write songs. I can't help my face, can I?
6: Ringo, they say you are going to leave the Beatles for some hairdressing business.
5: You know, they spend pounds, and it's a good racket.

At New York Telephone, we know getting a malicious or obscene phone call can really piss you off. If you get such a call, fuck it. Hang up immediately. In most instances, that's enough to stop the caller from becoming a pain in the ass. Too often, though, people unwittingly encourage the caller by talking back. Don't be a prick. You can't argue with a sick mind, so don't try. If hanging up quickly doesn't work, for shit's sake, don't panic. Just call our business office. You'll find the number in the front of your telephone directory. In persistent cases, our annoyance call bureau takes over to try and trap the fucker. Working with the police, our annoyance call bureau has been responsible for 844 arrests and 54 abortions. And offenders have learned that a 10-cent phone call can cost them as much as $1,000 and jam their ass in prison for a year. At New York Telephone, we're in business to give you service. And part of our obligation is to see to it that no money

Here's a song about my little poodle dog. 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
1: Just goes back to the damn bit about inspiration.
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I cannot hear you through my phone. I know you're listening because you keep calling back, but I don't know what's wrong. It's,

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Thank you.

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I thought I'd change.

Iraq has said it's ready to stop fighting and negotiate directly with Iran or through a third party. The United Nations Security Council has called on

0: both countries to cease hostilities. The authorities in West Germany are blaming Friday's bomb explosion at the Munich Beer Festival on a neo-Nazi found among the dead.
1: This news is coming to you in Radio Moscow World Service. Deep ditches with the remains of at least 8,000 victims of the Pol Pot regime have been discovered in the Kampuchean village of Beskun. According to a peasant, Hu Yuana, between the end of 1977 and the beginning of 1978, Pol Pot's men drove about 10,000 Phnom Penh dwellers to the area.
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5: Démission au gouvernement, M. Marcel Cavaillé, secrétaire d'État au logement, est seul membre du gouvernement.
6: Iran Radio says that the Iranian government has set up what it calls a
7: Verkstadsklubben har gett garantier för att strejker som hindrar

0: 1,000 temple people in the jungle, unknown to most people. I'd never heard of them before. And my ignorance was bliss, for the knowledge hurt, shocked, poisoned my faith. It's perverse. 20th November, they began a leap to fame. They were dead. Success through death maddened me, tears at my fibres because of its corruption, its macabre perversion. I should have preferred to let the dead remain at peace, but no, the whole repulsive media of our disgusting world picked it up, dressed it, and flung it in everyone's faces. The cyanide messiah, brutal and paranoid, pledged to kill and commit suicide. A cruel and ruthless madman, though not perhaps as cruel, as corrupting, as evil, as brutal as those who earn blood money from human suffering by shocking us and bursting the bourgeois bubble. A friend of politicians and president's ladies, they laid a stress on this fact, dredging the mud for the sticky, corroded filth which lay ready to be found. Was this important? Did the world need to know? Was it essential to complete the picture?
1: Abgeschüttet! Komm, die anderen mit uns! Warum bleibst du nicht hier?

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2: Okay.

0: dig. Here we are among farmhouses, barns, windmills and wells, all decorated with fancy wood carving. If we're tired of walking, we can step into any of the buildings, sit down and look around. There's plenty to see, because these buildings are real museums, each displaying the furnishings of past centuries. We can even enjoy a tankard of country beer, served in a carved mug made of the wood of a juniper tree. If instead of beer, we pour hot tea into this mug, the air will be filled with the fragrance of the juniper. And now we'll want to go outdoors again and sing with the others, or join them in a lively Estonian polka.
1: I'm here. It's nothing. Really, it's nothing. I'm here forever, longing to forget you, picture. 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

children threw stones at the gods.

0: When it opened up, it seemed a pain had drawn it, faint sum of the millions. Children threw stones at the gods responded.
1: Children
0: threw stones, the feeble gravities. The large still pool, stones fell into it, the lake, and yet living things built there. When tormented by children, the gods responded. Something had been awakened, and risks associated with it. The record of that event lives on, from top to bottom of the mountain, from the mountain to the sea, a rift in the earth, an escape hatch.
2: Yeah.

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0: suddenly this announcement that I've got 30 days to get out. 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It's like a bad dream.
1: And he said, and I was so embarrassed. Well, I was always on the way to see the other side. Should I throw my radio out the window? The other side, see the other side. Should I throw my radio out the window?
2: The late night horizon is heavy drinking.
3: Your boat apparently got out of their vehicle at the curb. We're walking.

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And they had gone through some gates. And somehow this guy had gotten through the gate as Leonard was there. You know, there was some sort of altercation and shouting.

0: But it was just a kind of innocent move on my part. 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But the funny thing is, like, what do you treat one small part of one of your new things with you and one of your other things together? Together.
1: Wow, brother.

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0: Republican. 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That was in the day when kids under 18 didn't go in pubs.
1: That's the difference of full strong rivers going to maybe 500 railway postcards a night. And it was impossible for all four people to sign all the autographs. And maybe Neil Aspinall and myself used to spend 2 hours locked in the dressing room just signing as many as we physically could as well.
0: And the French photography, the world press, looked backstage there, and they're all queuing up to see who did not.

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Somehow I had to stay alive, and now I'm all gold. The howling wind just seemed to say, "You have killed a man, and you'll never get to spend the gold."

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You said you'd be back soon. Contact has been hopeless. I called you on the phone, but I don't get to hear your voice, just a dialing tone. Operator, operator, can you put me through? I've been dialing for a month now, it's really up to you. Operator, operator, why don't you see? My baby's on the end, the number's 01253. Phone lines out of order, that number don't exist. Bad weather's brought the lines down, I'll try and do my best. 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Oh yes, it's in my book. 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I've been dialing for a month now, it's really up to you.

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1: Get down here.
0: Jack, we can't do it. You can't do it. You're a cop.
1: Just a cop. Swear you know what I'm doing. Just a cop.

0: Fantastic. Here we are among farmhouses, barns, windmills and wells, all decorated with fancy wood carving. If we're tired of walking, we can step into any of the buildings, sit down and look around. There's plenty to see, because these buildings are real museums, each displaying the furnishings of past centuries. We can even enjoy a tankard of country beer, served in a carved mug made of the wood of a juniper tree. If instead of beer, we pour hot tea into this mug, the air will be filled with the fragrance of the juniper. And now we'll want to go outdoors again and sing with the others, or join them in a lively Estonian polka.
1: I'm here. It's nothing. Really, it's nothing. I'm here forever, longing to forget you, picture. Learning to forget you, world, God, and the universe.

0: and girls.
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2: Okay.

0: Yes, sir, and howdy, folks. How are y'all out there about this time of day? And give us a great big smile, will you? Yes, sir, a great big smile. And I'll introduce the boys and the girls here. This year is Fred, your announcer, talking, the master of ceremony, either one. And here's Cal over here, there's guitar. Howdy, Cal.
1: Well, hello there, Fred.
0: And come here, Rose.
1: How are you?
0: Just tolerable, I guess. How about you speaking to the folks?
2: Howdy, folks.
0: Yes, sir. And let's start off here with a little song we composed yourself. Cal wrote this year a number, and it's going to be A Cowboy Has to Yell.

0: You don't get a gold record. They just
1: swallow it. If they swallow it, that means you were a hit. If they don't swallow it, it means you did something wrong. Just whack it away.
2: Nothing there.

Yes, we have a record, Swap and Quest. But what of the other division? 6 months had passed since Paul McCartney announced the wide range and creative Apple had yet to make a film. The Apple Press had yet to publish a book. Apple Retail, after the boutique disaster, was virtually moribund. The Apple Foundation for the Arts was something people preferred not to recollect. Occasionally, when Richard DeLello went into the back room and pulled out another case of wine, the huge, unread pile of manuscripts would totter and slide a little, and then once more settle to its eternal rest.

0: Why not come over here? You can come in the back way. No one will see you.
1: But, Your Excellency, you must come over. It's a long story. I can't tell it to you over the phone.
0: Oh, it's that kind of a story. You ought to be ashamed of yourself. I'll be right over.

0: pie is dumb. Okay?
1: My mom is pretty.
0: I don't know what to do. Sometimes I clean my room.
1: Help.
0: American hero.

I gotta go now.

0: 50.
1: Oh, hey, Watson.
0: Just getting jacked up for the summer with my pull-up routine.
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4: How you doing? What is your name?
5: Sunny and very cold tomorrow. The high of -9.
6: The bees have struck 4 times in the past 2 weeks. And we complain about snow, huh? I'll take snow any day over bees. But...
3: And we invite you, wherever you are, whether you're at home or whatever, to kind of kick your shoes off and put your feet up and lean back and get yourself a cup of coffee or something and just relax and join us in enjoying some very quiet and romantic and relaxed music for a couple of hours.

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0: Paul said, "We never record anything for animals."
1: Backing up in
0: there. Oh, Mother Goose.
2: Sometimes painful.
3: One of the kitchen girls remembers a certain Friday afternoon when a 160-pound pot of caviar had been ordered from Fortnum's for Yoko, who did not arrive after all. Two girls spread the 160-pound worth of caviar on a single round of toast and ate a slice each.
4: Yoko, you were in bed.
5: We had a miscarriage or something, did we?
6: Well, you had a miscarriage, yeah.
4: Yes, you'd had great problems, hadn't you, conceiving?
5: I know we had many miscarriages.
6: We did.
5: I know we had many miscarriages.
6: We did.
5: Yes, about three maybe.
6: Yeah, enough to make us miserable about it, you know, think we could never have a child. Something wrong with my sperm, you know.
5: We had many miscarriages.
6: We did. Something wrong with my sperm, you know, because of the hard life I'd led.
5: I know we had many miscarriages.
6: And he said I could never have a baby. But...
7: And, of course, the royal family thought it was great.
8: I was embarrassed about it.
9: That was how.
3: The Manila's English language newspapers next morning carried the banner headline, Beatles snub president. When a president happens also to be a military dictator, his wounded feelings naturally evince widespread sympathy. The concert promoters sympathized by refusing to pay Brian Epstein the Beatles concert fee. Other citizens sympathized by telephoning death threats to the British Embassy.
10: And right now, here we have the Beatles! Come on in, folks. Come on. Sit around the mic here. How you doing anyway? Welcome to the show.
11: Thank you. Oh, thank you. It's a pleasure to be here.
10: By the way, fellas, who's your barber? You do have one, though, don't you?
11: No, it's a dirty rumor we don't. No, we cut it ourselves.
10: Well, which one of you guys dreamed up this haircut idea anyway?
11: I think it was my dad, really. He said, you know, Paul, this is a bit square, this the haircut I had, you know, short back and side. He said, why don't you get a beetle cut, son?
10: Okay, fellas, what are you doing here and what are your plans for the state?
12: Beetle help.
10: Hey, I hear you guys are going to make a beet blanket bingo type movie soon or something like that.
11: Yeah.
12: So it's really like a horror movie.
13: Chairman Mao and Nixon naked dancing together.
12: Nixon and Mao dancing naked together.
10: Oh, sounds like a winner already. Hey, thanks, Beatles, and we'll see you later.
11: Thank you. Thank you. Thank you. Thank you. Thank you.

0: big laugh.
1: You a Megan?
0: Mm-hmm. But you've saved Laura, haven't you? And the point of the bedding in a nutshell was most of the world which remembered body isn't.
2: Well, see you later!
3: Gone completely bald.
4: John really wasn't too good with naked. John really wasn't too good with lighting. John really wasn't too good with delayed action. John really wasn't too good with urge himself. John really wasn't too good with cameras.
0: What can one do? What would it be? Not just family entertainment, you...
5: 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Partaking of hospitality makes them more liberal by the terror their looks inspired. 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Naturally, it would have been discouraged, not to say dangerous, to exclude Frisco Pete and Billy Tumbleweed.

0: guy is dumb. Okay?
1: My mom is pretty.
0: I don't know what to do. Sometimes I clean my room.
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0: I got to go now. Bye. 50.
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0: take that chair.
1: He went, really indignant. He said, I'm furious that you could call them toughs.

I've never been so broad brushed and beaten upon by my critics and my enemies. It is a time for God's people to stand up and be counted. The press is trying to beat our brains out and tell us that Christian media should be abolished. Ever since the incident at PTL, and we assumed that dual responsibility of the ministry in Charlotte, and of course the continuing ministry here in Gettysburg, Virginia, I've never been so broad brushed and beaten upon by my critics and my enemies. We need revival in America, and I believe America can have revival. One way we can take a stand for revival in America is to close down the churches. Christian media should be abolished. This is a time to stand up and be counted. I want everywhere you go to say Christian media should be abolished. This is a time to shut down Christian television. I want everywhere you go to say shut down Christian television, or eliminate the gospel, or close down the churches. This is a time to stand up and be counted. I want everywhere you go to say close down the churches. This is a time to stand up and be counted. We need revival in America, and I believe America can have revival. One way we can take a stand for revival in America is to close down the churches. This is a time to shut down Christian television, or eliminate the gospel, or close down the churches. I want everywhere you go to say Christian media should be abolished. It is a time for God's people to stand up and be counted. The press is trying to beat our brains out and tell us that it is a time for God's people to stand up and be counted. The press is trying to beat our brains out and tell us that it is a time for God's people to stand up and be counted. The press is trying to beat our brains out and tell us that it is a time for God's people to stand up and be counted. The press is trying to beat our brains out and tell us that Christian media should be abolished. Ever since the incident at PTL and shut down Christian television.

eliminate the gospel or close down the churches. This is a time to stand up and be counted. It is a time for God's people to stand up and be counted. The press is trying to feed our brains out and tell us that Christian media should be abolished. Ever since the incident at PTL, and we assumed that dual responsibility of the ministry in Charlotte, and of course the continuing ministry here in Lynchburg, Virginia, I've never been so broad-brushed and beaten upon by my critics and my enemies. It is a time for God's people to stand up and be counted. The press is trying to beat our brains out and tell us that it is a time for God's people to stand up and be counted. The press is trying to beat our brains out and tell us that it is a time for God's people to stand up and be counted. The press is trying to beat our brains out and tell us that it is a time for God's people to

Oh!

Oh,